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0: 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Hope it's going well for you. Alex Warren is on the way. 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
12: Heartland Weather. A slight chance for showers and thunderstorms exists near and shortly after sunset for north central Wisconsin tonight. Otherwise, many of us will stay dry for fireworks, with winds light and variable and lows falling into the mid-50s. A beautiful Sunday in store for us with partly

0: The cloudy skies and highs near 80 degrees. Winds will be light from the east. Mostly sunny and warmer to start off the work week Monday. Temperatures look to reach the mid-80s. The warmth continues into Tuesday with clouds increasing throughout the day and a slight chance for showers and thunderstorms. For Weather Watch 12, I'm meteorologist Chase Ropenack on Mix 96.
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2: They say the holy water's watered down, and this town's lost its faith. 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Oh my, my, oh my, my love, I take one look at you, you're taking me out.

0: Hate That I Made You Love Me, courtesy of Ariana Grande, doing the big tour this summer, her first one in years after spending so much time focusing on her acting pursuits. 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
3: Heartland Weather. A slight chance for showers and thunderstorms exists near and shortly after sunset for north central Wisconsin tonight. Otherwise, many of us will stay dry for fireworks with winds lightly variable and lows falling into the mid-50s. A beautiful Sunday in store for us with partly cloudy skies and highs near 80 degrees. Winds will be light from the east. Mostly sunny and warmer to start off the work week Monday. Temperatures look to reach the mid-80s. The warmth continues into Tuesday with clouds increasing throughout the day and a slight chance for showers and thunderstorms. For Weather Watch 12, I'm meteorologist Chase Ropenack on Mix 96.
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0: Doing the Together Together tour. Harry Styles, there he goes with his latest one, American Girls. Three Doors Down, standing by in just a couple. The boys from Biloxi. We miss Brad of Three Doors Down fame so much. And Olivia Dean, Grammy winner, on the way.
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13: Heartland Weather. A slight chance for showers and thunderstorms exists near and shortly after sunset for north central Wisconsin tonight. Otherwise, many of us will stay dry for fireworks with winds light and variable and lows falling into the mid-50s. A beautiful Sunday in store for us with partly cloudy skies and highs near 80 degrees. Winds will be light from the east. Mostly sunny and warmer to start off the work week Monday. Temperatures look to reach the mid-80s. The warmth continues into Tuesday with clouds increasing throughout the day and a slight chance for showers and thunderstorms. For Weather Watch 12, I'm meteorologist Chase Ropenak on Mix 96.

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0: Song that really does have the exact proper rhythm for doing the chest compressions in CPR. Hopefully you never need to know that, but you can file it away just in case. The Pink Pony Club from Chapel Roan. 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
5: Heartland Weather. A slight chance for showers and thunderstorms exists near and shortly after sunset for north central Wisconsin tonight. Otherwise, many of us will stay dry for fireworks with winds light and variable and lows falling into the mid-50s. A beautiful Sunday in store for us with partly cloudy skies and highs near 80 degrees. Winds will be light from the east. Mostly sunny and warmer to start off the work week Monday. Temperatures look to reach the mid-80s. The warmth continues into Tuesday with clouds increasing throughout the day and a slight chance for showers and thunderstorms. For Weather Watch 12, I'm meteorologist Chase Ropenack on Mix 96.
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0: Boys in Maroon 5 back in the spotlight. Of course, they never go too far, right? Adam Levine and company, Maroon 5 with Heroin. Taylor Swift, something for the Toy Story 5 soundtrack on the way.
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14: Heartland Weather. A slight chance for showers and thunderstorms exists near and shortly after sunset for north central Wisconsin tonight. Otherwise, many of us will stay dry for fireworks with winds light and variable and lows falling into the mid-50s. A beautiful Sunday in store for us with partly cloudy skies and highs near 80 degrees. Winds will be light from the east. Mostly sunny and warmer to start off the work week Monday. Temperatures look to reach the mid-80s. The warmth continues into Tuesday with clouds increasing throughout the day and a slight chance for showers and thunderstorms. For Weather Watch

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12: Heartland Weather.
13: A slight chance for showers and thunderstorms exists near and shortly after sunset for north central Wisconsin tonight. Otherwise, many of us will stay dry for fireworks with winds lightly variable and lows falling into the mid-50s. A beautiful Sunday in store for us with partly cloudy skies and highs near 80 degrees. Winds will be light from the east. Mostly sunny and warmer to start off the work week Monday. Temperatures look to reach the mid-80s. The warmth continues into Tuesday with clouds increasing throughout the day and a slight chance for showers and thunderstorms. For Weather Watch 12, I'm meteorologist Chase Ropenack on Mix 96.
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0: 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Miles Smith and Stargazing, of course, a UK artist. And we will stay across the pond with Best New Artist Grammy winner Olivia Dean next.
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14: Heartland Weather.
15: A slight chance for showers and thunderstorms exists near and shortly after sunset for north central Wisconsin tonight. Otherwise, many of us will stay dry for fireworks with winds light and variable and lows falling into the mid-50s. A beautiful Sunday in store for us with partly cloudy skies and highs near 80 degrees. Winds will be light from the east. Mostly sunny and warmer to start off the work week Monday. Temperatures look to reach the mid-80s. The warmth continues into Tuesday with clouds increasing throughout the day and a slight chance for showers and thunderstorms. For Weather Watch 12, I'm meteorologist Chase Ropenack on Mix 96.
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4: Heartland Weather. A slight chance for showers and thunderstorms exists near and shortly after sunset for north central Wisconsin tonight. Otherwise, many of us will stay dry for fireworks with winds light and variable and lows falling into the mid-50s. A beautiful Sunday in store for us with partly cloudy skies and highs near 80 degrees. Winds will be light from the east. Mostly sunny and warmer to start off the work week Monday. Temperatures look to reach the mid-80s. The warmth continues into Tuesday with clouds increasing throughout the day and a slight chance for showers and thunderstorms. For Weather Watch 12, I'm meteorologist Chase Ropenack on Mix 96.
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14: Heartland Weather.
15: A slight chance for showers and thunderstorms exists near and shortly after sunset for north central Wisconsin tonight. Otherwise, many of us will stay dry for fireworks with winds light and variable and lows falling into the mid-50s. A beautiful Sunday in store for us with partly cloudy skies and highs near 80 degrees. Winds will be light from the east. Mostly sunny and warmer to start off the work week Monday. Temperatures look to reach the mid-80s. The warmth continues into Tuesday with clouds increasing throughout the day and a slight chance for showers and thunderstorms. For WeatherWatch 12, I'm meteorologist Chase Ropenack on Mix 96.

0: Teddy Swims, Mr. Know-It-All. Hey, it's Marconi. Okay, which essential oil should I rub into my skin to make me forget about my problems? Or just my second chin? Either one is fine.
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12: Heartland Weather. A slight chance for showers and thunderstorms exists near and shortly after sunset for north central Wisconsin tonight. Otherwise, many of us will stay dry for fireworks with winds light and variable and lows falling into the mid-50s. A beautiful Sunday in store for us with partly cloudy skies and highs near 80 degrees. Winds will be light from the east. Mostly sunny and warmer to start off the work week Monday. Temperatures look to reach the mid-80s. The warmth continues into Tuesday with clouds increasing throughout the day and a slight chance for showers and thunderstorms. For Weather Watch 12, I'm meteorologist Chase Ropenack on Mix 96.
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0: Bruno Mars, Risk It All. 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Okay, this is just a helpful tip. Do not, whatever you do, offer gum to squirrels. Yeah, no, they can't handle the flavor.
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13: Heartland Weather.
14: A beautiful Sunday in store for us with partly cloudy skies and highs near 80 degrees. Winds will be light from the east. Mostly sunny and warmer to start off your work week tomorrow. Temperatures look to reach back into the mid-80s. The warmth continues into Tuesday with clouds increasing throughout the day and a slight chance for showers and thunderstorms during the afternoon. Better chances for showers and thunderstorms across the state Wednesday as highs will be held in the upper 70s and low 80s due to cloudy skies. For WeatherWatch 12, I'm meteorologist Chase Ropanak on Mix 96.
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0: Sunday in store for us with partly cloudy skies and highs near 80 degrees. Winds will be light from the east. Mostly sunny and warmer to start off your work week tomorrow. Temperatures look to reach back into the mid-80s. The warmth continues into Tuesday with clouds increasing throughout the day and a slight chance for showers and thunderstorms during the afternoon. Better chances for showers and thunderstorms across the state Wednesday as highs will be held in the upper 70s and low 80s due to cloudy skies. For Weather Watch 12, I'm meteorologist Chase Ropanak on Mix 96.
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10: Heartland Weather.
11: A beautiful Sunday in store for us with partly cloudy skies and highs near 80 degrees. Winds will be light from the east. Mostly sunny and warmer to start off your work week tomorrow. Temperatures look to reach back into the mid-80s. The warmth continues into Tuesday with clouds increasing throughout the day and a slight chance for showers and thunderstorms during the afternoon. Better chances for showers and thunderstorms across the state Wednesday as highs will be held in the upper 70s and low 80s due to cloudy skies. For WeatherWatch 12, I'm meteorologist Chase Ropanak on Mix 96.
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6: Heartland Weather.
7: A beautiful Sunday in store for us with partly cloudy skies and highs near 80 degrees. Winds will be light from the east. Mostly sunny and warmer to start off your work week tomorrow. Temperatures look to reach back into the mid-80s. The warmth continues into Tuesday with clouds increasing throughout the day and a slight chance for showers and thunderstorms during the afternoon. Better chances for showers and thunderstorms across the state Wednesday as highs will be held in the upper 70s and low 80s due to cloudy skies. For Weather Watch 12, I'm meteorologist Chase Ropanak on Mix 96.
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5: Heartland Weather. A beautiful Sunday in store for us with partly cloudy skies and highs near 80 degrees. Winds will be light from the east. Mostly sunny and warmer to start off your work week tomorrow. Temperatures look to reach back into the mid-80s. The warmth continues into Tuesday with clouds increasing throughout the day and a slight chance for showers and thunderstorms during the afternoon. Better chances for showers and thunderstorms across the state Wednesday as highs will be held in the upper 70s and low 80s due to cloudy skies. For Weather Watch 12, I'm meteorologist Chase Ropanak on Mix 96.
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2: Heartland Weather. A beautiful Sunday in store for us with partly cloudy skies and highs near 80 degrees. Winds will be light from the east. Mostly sunny and warmer to start off your work week tomorrow. Temperatures look to reach back into the mid-80s. The warmth continues into Tuesday with clouds increasing throughout the day and a slight chance for showers and thunderstorms during the afternoon. Better chances for showers and thunderstorms across the state Wednesday as highs will be held in the upper 70s and low 80s due to cloudy skies. For WeatherWatch 12, I'm meteorologist Chase Ropanak on Mix 96.
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0: 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I don't know about you. I'm already regretting future regrets. 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
7: A beautiful Sunday in store for us with partly cloudy skies and highs near 80 degrees. Winds will be light from the east. Mostly sunny and warmer to start off your work week tomorrow. Temperatures look to reach back into the mid-80s. The warmth continues into Tuesday with clouds increasing throughout the day and a slight chance for showers and thunderstorms during the afternoon. Better chances for showers and thunderstorms across the state Wednesday as highs will be held in the upper 70s and low 80s due to cloudy skies. For WeatherWatch 12, I'm meteorologist Chase Ropanak on Mix 96.
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0: Hey, radio fam, I'm Bolognese Francine Marconi. I'm a grown-up version of some kid you barely remember from school. Yeah, that's me. I remember you and all the details about you, but you're like, wait, who is this guy?
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3: Heartland Weather. A beautiful Sunday in store for us with partly cloudy skies and highs near 80 degrees. Winds will be light from the east. Mostly sunny and warmer to start off your work week tomorrow. Temperatures look to reach back into the mid-80s. The warmth continues into Tuesday with clouds increasing throughout the day and a slight chance for showers and thunderstorms during the afternoon. Better chances for showers and thunderstorms across the state Wednesday as highs will be held in the upper 70s and low 80s due to cloudy skies. For Weather Watch 12, I'm meteorologist Chase Wopanak on Mix 96.
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5: Heartland Weather.
6: A beautiful Sunday in store for us with partly cloudy skies and highs near 80 degrees. Winds will be light from the east. Mostly sunny and warmer to start off your work week tomorrow. Temperatures look to reach back into the mid-80s. The warmth continues into Tuesday with clouds increasing throughout the day and a slight chance for showers and thunderstorms during the afternoon. Better chances for showers and thunderstorms across the state Wednesday as highs will be held in the upper 70s and low 80s due to cloudy skies. For WeatherWatch 12, I'm meteorologist Chase Ropanak on Mix 96.
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12: A beautiful Sunday in store for us with partly cloudy skies and highs near 80 degrees. Winds will be light from the east. Mostly sunny and warmer to start off your work week tomorrow. Temperatures look to reach back into the mid-80s. The warmth continues into Tuesday with clouds increasing throughout the day and a slight chance for showers and thunderstorms during the afternoon. Better chances for showers and thunderstorms across the state Wednesday as highs will be held in the upper 70s and low 80s due to cloudy skies. For WeatherWatch 12, I'm meteorologist Chase Ropanak on Mix 96.
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0: I'm Selena Gomez. It's Steve Clark. Hope you had a great 4th of July. I'm glad you're here. Music from Sienna Spiro coming up, and Tame Impala with Jenny next.
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11: Heartland Weather. A beautiful Sunday in store for us with partly cloudy skies and highs near 80 degrees. Winds will be light from the east. Mostly sunny and warmer to start off your work week tomorrow. Temperatures look to reach back into the mid-80s. The warmth continues into Tuesday with clouds increasing throughout the day and a slight chance for showers and thunderstorms during the afternoon. Better chances for showers and thunderstorms across the state Wednesday as highs will be held in the upper 70s and low 80s due to cloudy skies. For WeatherWatch 12, I'm meteorologist Chase Ropanak on Mix 96.
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0: There's Olivia Deed. It's Steve Clark. Well, it's nice to see gas prices are trickling down. I saw one on the corner. The price of unleaded now only costs an arm. Music from Maroon 5 next.
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6: Heartland weather. A beautiful Sunday in store for us with partly cloudy skies and highs near 80 degrees. Winds will be light from the east. Mostly sunny and warmer to start off your work week tomorrow. Temperatures look to reach back into the

0: mid-80s. The warmth continues into Tuesday with clouds increasing throughout the day and a slight chance for showers and thunderstorms during the afternoon. Better chances for showers and thunderstorms across the state Wednesday as highs will be held in the upper 70s and low 80s due to cloudy skies. For WeatherWatch 12, I'm meteorologist Chase Wopanak on Mix 96.
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4: Have you ever heard the phrase, a diamond is forever? The slogan's fairly recent in human history and was coined in 1947 by the London-based diamond giant De Beers. Today, the company and its partners are still big players in the field, accounting for roughly one-third of global rough diamond production by value. De Beers primarily mines for diamonds in four countries, South Africa, Canada, Botswana, and Namibia. In South Africa, the northwestern coastal portion of the country has been a huge diamond mine since 1925 and was closed off to the public until recently. The ravaged land left behind by mining operations reflects the toll of this trade. One such type of mining is open pit or open cast, which create large circular pits in the earth. In eastern Siberia, Russia, the now-defunct Mir mine is as deep as 5 football fields and can be seen from the International Space Station.
5: It really looks like this kind of like hellish game of chutes and ladders. There are just these multiple levels of dirt tiers within this pit, connected by bridges and ladders and ropes, and predominantly boys and men are being lowered by ropes tied to their bodies to a subsequent level to sweep the littoral at the next level looking for diamonds and things.
4: That's Matthew Gavin Frank, a professor at Northern Michigan University and the author of Flight of the Diamond Smugglers, a tale of pigeons, obsession, and greed along coastal South Africa. Frank traveled to this region to learn more about the trade. He spoke firsthand with local diamond miners and some of the people who work for De Beers to oversee the mining.
5: When I was there, diamond sweepers were making like the equivalent, it was commission-based, so they were making the equivalent of like a nickel per carat found.
4: Frank says that this commission-based pay could feed a small family on a cheap cornmeal-based diet. However, this life is rooted in struggle instead of stability. Mining is very dangerous work, and in addition to the open pit method at the surface of the earth, there are also underground diamond mines.
5: The miners would be working underground, and they would be working in chambers that were so tight that they would chip away at rock that was oftentimes mere inches from their bodies. And because they were charged with squeezing themselves into crevices so tight to chip away with their pickaxes, at the end of their shifts, there were these ghostly parades of human-shaped depressions left in the rock, like these hard outlines of the men who had previously labored there.
4: Deep sea mining is another popular method off the coast of South Africa and Namibia. Large ships head out equipped with long hoses that drop down into the water and disrupt massive parts of the seabed.
5: What these hoses vacuum up, it's taken into just kind of the bowels of the ship, and there's a crew there that sifts through basically all of the dregs that's sucked up from the seafloor. And then there are independent diamond divers who just go down there in scuba gear with their own little vacuum hoses and vacuum along the seafloor and comb through the slurry later on looking for diamonds as well. So folks have gotten creative.
4: There's also illicit diamond trades that have grown too as workers attempt to smuggle out found diamonds in any way possible in order to make extra money. This includes strapping diamonds to trained carrier pigeons that can fly out of mines.
5: Even folks who are laboring for De Beers, even the security guards, the mine security under De Beers' employ, are involved in smuggling diamonds. So the pigeon method was just one of many well-known methods of smuggling, and it was frankly one that I found most interesting, but it was also one of the most rudimentary and one of the easiest.

0: ways to smuggle diamonds out.
1: For much of the 20th century, the people of this region relied on the formal and illicit diamond trade, but starting in 2007, De Beers deemed the area to be overmined and started slowly pulling out. With the lack of work and the land destroyed, many South Africans left in search of a new life.
0: A lot of folks didn't have any place to go. Their families had been there since the 1920s or 1930s. So these are multiple generations of families who labored for the corporation. And so not only is this all they knew, this is all their parents knew and all their grandparents knew oftentimes as well.
1: The infrastructure De Beers built in these regions has slowly crumbled over time, and the people left living there have tried to retool these ghost towns in any way possible.
0: When they started downscaling and pulling out, they started providing absolutely nothing. And so some of the pit mines that have since been abandoned, the city mothers and fathers are now thinking about turning those into hazardous waste dumps. And making money in that particular way, however awful that is for the environment as well. There's a proposal to make a prison from the old mining worker dorms.
1: The human and ecological toll of diamond mining is clear. Yet corporations like De Beers work hard to paint a different picture.
0: They're now perpetuating like the very unscientific rhetoric that the land that they disturbed on the Diamond Coast of South Africa since 1925 has been so thoroughly ravaged that it is somehow magically reverted to what De Beers calls a pure state and pure Namaqualand territory, ready to regenerate itself, which it just totally isn't. And they're actually trying to prevent the indigenous Khoisan population from moving back onto the land and farming it, because they're accusing the indigenous Khoisan population of destroying or redestroying the land because of their grazing animals, their farm animals, are going to redestroy the plants that De Beers feels they want to, you know, plant there. So De Beers just is blocking the indigenous population from moving back onto their homeland.
1: It's true that a diamond is forever, but what's the true cost behind the symbol of love? When lab-grown diamonds are an option, why are natural diamonds still in demand? To learn more about this topic, check out Matthew Gavin Frank's book titled Flight of the Diamond Smugglers, A Tale of Pigeons, Obsession, and Greed Along Coastal South Africa. Also, head to viewpointsradio.org to find archives of past shows and guests. And for more behind the scenes, follow Viewpoints Radio on Instagram, X, and Facebook. 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
3: For many people, owning a home is a big part of the American dream. And for generations, an affordable and practical starter home has been the first step on that journey. But with home prices climbing and inventory shrinking, today's starter homes don't look like they used to. But before we dive into how this market's changed, let's start with a simple question. What exactly is a starter home?
4: Now, there's no single universal definition of a starter home, but it's typically a home that's maybe one or two bedrooms. Some people view a starter home as a home that has 1,400 square feet or less. So it's generally a smaller home that's more affordable, less costly than other homes on the market. And it's usually the home that one first buys when one becomes a homeowner for the first time.
3: That's Dennis Shea, Executive Vice President of the Bipartisan Policy Center. This concept first took off after World War II, when millions of veterans returned home, got married, and started having kids. As a result, the U.S. faced a severe housing shortage. And developers started mass-producing modest, functional homes designed specifically for first-time buyers. And while the idea of a starter home has remained largely the same ever since, the ability to actually afford one is a different story.
4: What has changed is that there are fewer and fewer starter homes being constructed. From the end of World War II through the 90s, starter homes are a significant percentage of new home construction, but since the Great Recession of 2007-2008, starter homes have become a smaller percentage of overall home construction for a variety of different reasons.
3: One reason Shea points to is current zoning and land use policies. He explains that these rules often give developers a stronger financial incentive to build larger, more expensive homes instead of the smaller entry-level options many buyers need.
4: You can start with zoning and land use requirements, which require often large lot sizes. So it makes more sense to build a larger home on a large lot size property. Regulatory requirements restricting housing density, restricting smaller units on properties zoned for single family. You see also regulatory costs being built into the cost of a house. The National Association of Home Builders estimates that regulatory costs at 25% to the sale price of a home and 40% to the sale price of an apartment, but 25% to the price of a single family home. So it makes more sense when you have all these built-in costs for builders to build a larger home to have a higher profit margin.
3: The shortage of new starter homes has also driven up the cost of existing ones. According to research from Realtor.com, the typical starter home price jumped from about $190,000 in 2019 to nearly $293,000 in 2024. At the same time, mortgage rates have also risen sharply from the historic lows seen during the pandemic. As a result, the income needed to afford one of these homes has more than doubled nationwide. For some adults, this shift has turned what was once a common young adult milestone into a goal that's far out of reach.
5: When we look at first-time homebuyers today, their median age is now 40. If we looked at that historically, we would see a median age closer to 30. So frankly, they're losing out on a lot of housing wealth in that 10-year difference, but they have different expectations for that property as well when they go into the buying market. We see largely that first-time homebuyers today are more likely

0: likely to be white, non-Hispanic homebuyers. We do see first-time homebuyers today do have higher incomes than we have seen historically, and they are more likely to use financial assets. So they have stocks, they have 401ks that they can rely on to help them into homeownership. And that's a different profile than we would have seen historically.
1: That's Jessica Lautz, Deputy Chief Economist at the National Association of Realtors. Like she mentioned, today's first-time buyers look very different than they did one generation ago. Not only are they older, but they also tend to have higher incomes and are more likely to want a single-family home in the suburbs rather than a small condo or townhouse near a city center. At the same time, many would-be buyers are facing financial hurdles like student loan debt and rising childcare costs. These expenses can make it harder to save for a down payment and can push the goalpost for home ownership farther back.
0: Unfortunately, when someone purchases at 40, that means that they've lost out on $150,000 of lost wealth gains because they would have been spending that time paying down their mortgage and watching that home price increase, and that would have given them the wealth over that 10-year period.
1: And for those who do manage to break into this challenging market, it often comes with a lot of sacrifices.
0: If we look at successful homebuyers, what we know is many of them take advantage of government programs, low down payment options. They explore neighborhoods that are perhaps untouched. They know that they can build on that housing equity and make housing trades at a later time. And we also know that they're making many financial sacrifices to get into homeownership. Often they're teaming up in unexpected ways too, so purchasing with a roommate or in a multi-generational home so that they can come into homeownership and build that housing equity and perhaps live independently later on.
1: With many young people worried they'll never become homeowners, what's the solution? Both Shea and Lautz say the answer begins with building more smaller homes, townhouses, and condos. From there, Shea says that zoning and land use policies need to be loosened so builders can construct a greater variety of homes. There also need to be more state and federal programs that create pathways for average Americans to move from renting to buying. Shea adds that manufactured homes could also play an important role in expanding access to home ownership.
2: There are provisions in the 21st Century for Road to Housing Act, which would encourage the production of more starter homes. For example, there's a provision that amends the federal definition of a manufactured home to allow a manufactured home to be built without a permanent chassis. This permanent chassis requirement, you know, envisions manufactured homes being mobile as opposed to what they are in reality today. Manufactured homes are built in a factory and then are shipped to their permanent foundation, so you don't need this permanent chassis necessarily. So reducing that permanent chassis requirement or eliminating it could reduce the cost of a manufactured home by $5,000 to $10,000, according to some estimates. And manufactured housing is already a good source of affordable housing that could be purchased by a household seeking to own something for the first time.
1: These changes wouldn't just make housing more accessible, but could also shift the way young people think about home ownership entirely. Many have watched their parents and grandparents buy a home with far fewer barriers and now find themselves questioning whether that same milestone is still within reach. By addressing affordability and supply, these changes could rebuild confidence in the market for the next generation.
2: Well, some of the data I've seen have shown some discouragement among younger people that they aren't going to be able to buy a home like their parents and grandparents did. Home sale prices have increased by more than 50% since the pre-COVID era. And of course, incomes have not kept up with that increase in home sales price. So there is a sense of discouragement among Gen Z and older millennials about their ability to own a home. So what we need to do is find ways to increase supply, to get more supply out there, to help push out more affordable homes available for sale so that people can get on that first rung of home ownership.
1: To learn more about Dennis Shea, Jessica Lautz, and all our featured guests, visit viewpointsradio.org. 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This segment was written and produced by Grace Galanti and our executive producer, Amira Zaveri. Our studio manager is Jay Silvers.

0: Marty Peterson.
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7: 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I'm Ebony McMorris. When you're sick for what seems like forever, it's easy to want something stronger than rest and fluids. For many people, that something is an antibiotic. However, for most of the most common illnesses, it's the wrong tool. Antibiotics treat infections caused by bacteria and don't work against viruses that cause colds, the flu, more sore throats, and many cases of bronchitis. If a doctor doesn't prescribe one, it doesn't mean they're doing less, but that an antibiotic wouldn't do much. The more urgent problem is what happens when these medicines start losing power against the infections they're supposed to treat. In recent years, the CDC has reported a sharp rise in a highly drug-resistant bacteria known as NDMCRE. These germs can lead to pneumonia, bloodstream infections, urinary tract infections, and wound infections. They're extremely hard to treat and can be fatal. That's why it's so important to reduce the use of antibiotics when you can. Every unnecessary prescription makes it easier for bacteria to adopt and develop a resistance to every strain of available antibiotic. So the next time you're sick, it's worth asking what kind of infection your provider thinks you have and what warning signs to look out for

0: to explain for this week. More in a moment.
1: Welcome to Culture Crash, where we examine what's new and old in entertainment. It's a rare treat when fans of an artist are given a look behind the curtain. Art is often best enjoyed without full context of what an artist's exact intentions and processes were behind a given piece. But after decades have passed, what could be more fun than going back and learning more about a book, movie, or TV show that truly matters to you? Stephen King fans were given just that kind of rare treat earlier this year when Caroline Bix published Monsters in the Archives, My Year of Fear with Stephen King. Bix serves as a Stephen E. King Chair in Literature at the University of Maine, a role that led to her connecting with King himself and bringing him in to talk with students at his alma mater. Their initial conversations gave way to a project that became Monsters in the Archive. Primarily a scholar of William Shakespeare, Bix is used to diving deep into a text, conducting literary analysis, and truly interrogating what a piece of art means. With Monsters in the Archive, Bix turned her academic rigor toward some of King's most iconic early works, including The Shining, Carrie, Pet Sematary, Salem's Lot, and Night Shift. Bix was given access to various versions and drafts of each work, and she used her scholarly eye to analyze what King changed, reframed, and kept exactly the same across various drafts of his work. The resulting book is a truly exhilarating way for King fans to go back and see some of his most iconic villains, settings, and descriptions in a new light. Carefully considered and full of unique insights, Caroline Bix's book Monsters in the Archive is a remarkable reminder that true art is made with intention and takes hard work, and that Stephen King has written a lot of incredible stories. I'm Evan Rook.
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17: Heartland weather. Partly cloudy today, staying mainly dry during the morning and afternoon to kick off the 4th of July. Highs will be comfortable in the upper 70s.

0: There is a chance for showers and thunderstorms later towards the evening when most begin lighting off fireworks. Storms can arrive as early as 6 p.m. Showers and thunderstorms will continue across north central Wisconsin tonight as lows fall near 60 degrees. We look to dry out tomorrow with a northeast wind and partly cloudy skies. Highs will remain in the upper 70s. For Weather Watch 12, I'm meteorologist Chase Ropenack on Mix 96.
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0: As Taylor Swift, who got hitched this weekend out at Madison Square Garden, I guess it was a very special moment when instead of walking down the aisle, she came up under the stage. Coming up, it's music from Benson Boone.
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0: It's Harry Styles. It's Steve Clark. Great to be with you on this fifth day of July on the Ways and Post Malone. And the latest from Teddy Swims next.
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15: Heartland weather. The beautiful Sunday in store for us with partly cloudy skies and highs near 80 degrees. Winds will be light from the east. Mostly sunny and warmer to start off your work week tomorrow. Temperatures look to reach back into the mid-80s. The warmth continues into Tuesday with clouds increasing throughout the day and a slight chance for showers and thunderstorms during the afternoon. Better chances for showers and thunderstorms across the state.

0: Wednesday as highs will be held in the upper 70s and low 80s due to cloudy skies. For Weather Watch 12, I'm meteorologist Chase Ropanak on Mix 96.
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5: Heartland Weather.
6: A beautiful Sunday in store for us with partly cloudy skies and highs near 80 degrees. Winds will be light from the east. Mostly sunny and warmer to start off your work week tomorrow. Temperatures look to reach back into the mid-80s. The warmth continues into Tuesday with clouds increasing throughout the day and a slight chance for showers and thunderstorms during the afternoon. Better chances for showers and thunderstorms across the state Wednesday as highs will be held in the upper 70s and low 80s due to cloudy skies. For WeatherWatch 12, I'm meteorologist Chase Ropanak on Mix 96.
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1: Ready? You ready for this? Woo! Counting down and down, down.
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4: Well, this is it. Rigby's giving you every hit right here in one place. Oh, wait a minute. Harry Styles tried to pull off a joke that sent his fans into a panic. What happened? We have it on D's sleaze. Are you listening? Wait, don't make me spank you.
5: Ow!
4: Okay. Yeah, okay. Ariana Grande has a terrible mistake happen on stage with her wardrobe. We'll get into it. Let's get into last week's top five hits. At number five, moving up quickly, Olivia Rodrigo. Breathing down Olivia's neck, it's Sienna Spyro at number four.

hot out of Hawaii. Here's Bruno Mars at number 3. And she was at number 1 for many, many weeks. Olivia Dean at number 2.

it feels like number one, and it was. Somber, homewrecker all the way to number one last week. Can he defend it this week? He's up against Bruno Mars, Olivia Rodrigo, Harry Styles. And Rick Dees every week posting three potential hits at Rick.com. That's R-I-C-K.com. Come in, take the countdown quiz, get in on the countdown challenge and everything else. You can win. Plus, choose what you think is the best hit of the three. And here's your choice this week. We call it the Sure Shot. Ella Langley, after her huge success from Choose in Texas, back with a Sure Shot called Be Her. Listen.

Oh, Ella Langley is back. Be Her, the sure shot on the countdown, and Choose in Texas got rated by fans and critics as one of the best three songs of the year 2026. Way to go, Ella. Let's go all the way to the top of the countdown, starting here at number 40, Justin Bieber, Daisies.

0: There may never be another title like this one again. Mutt. Leon Thomas, number 39 on the countdown. Leon says he wants you to dance with him if you come to his tour. He jokes with the crowd that he doesn't want to be the only one sweating. So he says, get up, dance, let me do it.
1: Oh, get it, Ricky.
0: Yeah.
1: Get it, Ricky, baby.
0: Leon Thomas. Okay, the biggest hits in the weekend. Wait a minute, I couldn't believe this came out this week, so we put it in the category of
2: believe it or don't.
0: Well, we heard from Miley Cyrus this week. She says, what is the medicine that helps keep me grounded and sober? Gardening. She says, I planted some tomatoes, and they grew up to be the most incredible beefsteak tomatoes ever. Put one of those sliced fresh off the vine on a chili cheeseburger with bacon and mayonnaise, and you have, are you ready? 2,000 calories, and it takes me away. Miley Cyrus, her medicine is gardening. What's yours? I have a friend who does the New York Times crossword puzzle. His name is Dave. And he solves the New York Times crossword puzzle every day of his life. And his record is 48 seconds. Can you imagine? Luckily, he's a vascular surgeon and he's brilliant. Miley Cyrus and my friend Dave and their medicine. What's yours? Right here as we head for number one.
3: We're on the way to number one.
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11: A beautiful Sunday in store for us with partly cloudy skies and highs near 80 degrees. Winds will be light from the east. Mostly sunny and warmer to start off your work week tomorrow. Temperatures look to reach back into the mid-80s. The warmth continues into Tuesday with clouds increasing throughout the day and a slight chance for showers and thunderstorms during the afternoon. Better chances for showers and thunderstorms across the state Wednesday as highs will be held in the upper 70s and low 80s due to cloudy skies. For Weather Watch 12, I'm meteorologist Chase Ropanak on Mix 96.
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14: Are you ready to shimmer? 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Number 38, Rick D's and Megan Trainor.

Don't you love these two together? It's Bloodline. Jelly Roll joining Alex Warren. 2 weeks, number 37 on the countdown. Let's keep it nonstop, Reeknees. And Stella Lefty's first visit to the countdown becomes the highest debut of the week. It's number 36, called Boston. On a train.

0: Stella Lefty. That's her name, not actually. But Boston debuts at number 36 for Stella. Her real name is Stella Lefkowski. And she says, I can't put that out. Stella Lefkowski becomes Stella Lefty and has the highest debut at number 36 on the countdown. Okay, Rigney's offering this, the amazing Amazon shopping spree. You can do it. And here's the question. Taylor Swift has a hit in the new Toy Story 5 movie, but it's not her number one movie song. Okay, so can you name the other movies for which Taylor Swift created a song? Were the other movies The Hunger Games? Was it Cats? Or was it Where the Crawdads Sing? Or was it all of these movies, other movies in which Taylor Swift created a song for the soundtrack? Hunger Games, Cats, or Where the Crawdads Sing? Or all of them? Let me know. Just click Rick, R-I-C-K.com. It's the Countdown Challenge. Can't miss it. Also, while you're thinking about it, go to the App Store, download Rick D's Hit Music. 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Are you kidding? It's free. 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We've rated every hit, and they all get bigger. Back with some D's sleaze you won't believe. Coming up next in seconds as we head for number one.
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5: Heartland Weather.
6: A beautiful Sunday in store for us with partly cloudy skies and highs near 80 degrees. Winds will be light from the east. Mostly sunny and warmer to start off your work week tomorrow. Temperatures look to reach back into the mid-80s. The warmth continues into Tuesday with clouds increasing throughout the day and a slight chance for showers and thunderstorms during the afternoon. Better chances for showers and thunderstorms across the state Wednesday as highs will be held in the upper 70s and low 80s due to cloudy skies. For Weather Watch 12, I'm meteorologist Chase Wopanak on Mix 96.
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0: Well, she wants to know, where is my husband? Ray dipping a bit, number 35 on the countdown. And by the way, Ray is listening now. Thank you so much, Ray. Rick D's number 34 on the countdown, Yukon. It's very successful Hailey Bieber's husband, Justin Bieber.
1: Rick D's.

0: Yukon. He's Justin Bieber dropping just one this week, number 34 on the countdown. You can get his swag called Live at Coachella. He did an incredible performance at Coachella 2026. He has the swag, a live album. You can see it all. We have a link at rick.com, R-I-C-K.com. He's a big fan of the Toronto Maple Leafs, too. In fact, Justin says,
1: oh, man, the child in me is ecstatic right now. I've been a Leafs fan since I was just a little boy.
0: Oh, yes, he loves the Maple Leafs, and he's a very good skater. We've seen it. The hottest hits of the week coming up.
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3: Heartland weather. The beautiful Sunday in store for us with partly cloudy skies and highs near 80 degrees. Winds will be light from the east. Mostly sunny and warmer to start off your work week tomorrow. Temperatures look to reach back into the mid-80s. The warmth continues into Tuesday with clouds increasing throughout the day and a slight chance for showers and thunderstorms during the afternoon. Better chances for showers and thunderstorms across the state Wednesday as highs will be held in the upper 70s and low 80s due to cloudy skies. For WeatherWatch 12, I'm meteorologist Chase Ropanak on Mix 96.
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7: And already up to number 33 on the countdown, it is Rick Dees. And Niall Oren says the entire Dinner Party album, which is very successful, came from the way he met his longtime girlfriend, Amelia Woolley. So here's a peek into his personal life. Niall Oren tastes so good.

When my hands aren't wrapped around you, I can't fall asleep. Nile Horan tastes so good. Moving up one, number 33 on the countdown. Up to number 32, she took it to number one. Olivia Dean, Man, I...

Oh, she gets to the point, doesn't she? Olivia Dean, 2 weeks, number 32, Man I Need. And this is it, the biggest jumper on the countdown this week. Congratulations, Malcolm Todd, who is an incredible guitarist. In fact, he just unpacked 8 of his favorite guitars at his new home in Los Angeles. Earrings, number 31.

0: get out of it.
1: Oh, how about it? Highest jumper on the countdown this week, earrings. Malcolm Todd jumps up 5, number 31. And he just bought a house in Los Angeles. I had mentioned this. First time living on his own. He's 22. He says, this is amazing. I come home, no parents. Malcolm Todd. All right, get ready for the top 30 hits of the week, heading for number one.
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1: Okay, let's put some electricity into the countdown. Mr. Electric Blue, Benson Boone starts your top 30.

Oh, and he wears a lot of blue outfits on stage, too, performing Mr. Electric Blue, Benson Boone. On to number 29, Rick Dees and Ed Sheeran. It's called Repeat It.

Oh, repeat it. It's Ed Sheeran and Martin Garrix together. Nice mix. Up to this week, number 29 on the countdown. Enrique D's keeping it nonstop. Huntrix with EJ, Audrey Nuna, and Rayami. A lot of AI in this one. Golden.

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That maybe...

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0: Banshees Ray click-clacking down just a bit this week with Click Clack Symphony. She was just awarded the Starlight Award for Rising Songwriter Talent. Ray says, songwriters don't make enough money. You can't make it on your own writing songs, but she is the Starlight Award winner. She says songwriters, well, for example, they don't get points, meaning a percentage of the profits from the music they create. The producer does, the musicians sometimes do, of course the artist does, but what about the songwriter? None. And she's pushing for a percentage of the profits for the writers. Good for you, Ray. Okay, it's Rick Dees, and coming up on the countdown to number one, millions and millions of dollars worth of bets have been placed on Taylor Swift. For what? We have it. Get ready. Coming up as we approach the biggest 25 hits of the week. We're on the way to number one. Can you feel it?
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2: weather. A beautiful Sunday in store for us with partly cloudy skies and highs near 80 degrees. Winds will be light from the east. Mostly sunny and warmer to start off your work week tomorrow. Temperatures look to reach back into the mid-80s. The warmth continues into Tuesday with clouds increasing throughout the day and a slight chance for showers and thunderstorms during the afternoon. Better chances for showers and thunderstorms across the state Wednesday as highs will be held in the upper 70s and low 80s due to cloudy skies. For Weather Watch 12, I'm meteorologist Chase Ropanak on Mix 96.
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0: how can you miss The Voice? I'm sure you don't. Taylor Swift, Opalite. Now just one, number 25 on the countdown. She was very emotional when she received her Songwriter Hall of Fame Award. One of the two youngest songwriters in the Hall of Fame ever. And she talked about her parents, her family. She was introduced by Steven Spielberg, the Academy Award-winning director and producer. And Steven Spielberg said it best with these words.
1: I love making movies. I love making movies. But I don't think I will ever fill stadiums of multi-generational fans who want to recite the dialogue from Indiana Jones. That's just not going to happen. So thank you, Taylor, for the gift of your stories and for insisting on being an authentic voice in a world where the line between real and fake is increasingly blurred.
0: It's so true. Steven Spielberg nails it with Taylor Swift. Rick Dees and every hit in one place right here. Sabrina Carpenter has a little surprise for you coming up.
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1: weather. A beautiful Sunday in store for us with partly cloudy skies and highs near 80 degrees. Winds will be light from the east. Mostly sunny and warmer to start off your work week tomorrow. Temperatures look to reach back into the mid-80s. The warmth continues into Tuesday with clouds increasing throughout the day and a slight chance for showers and thunderstorms during the afternoon. Better chances for showers and thunderstorms across the state Wednesday as highs will be held in the upper 70s and low 80s due to cloudy skies. For Weather Watch 12, I'm meteorologist Chase Ropanak on Mix 96.
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1: Oh, he's all over the countdown this week. Back into it. Number 24, Rick Dees and Justin Bieber.

Oh, you little speed demon. It's Justin Bieber. He goes up on number 24 on the countdown. Number 23, here she is, with multiple changes of outfits and clothes, and she does it with her house tour at number 23, Sabrina Carpenter.

0: Are you coming in or what?
1: House tour. See Sabrina Carpenter going up four this week, number 23. A huge, huge football fan, and I mean soccer by that. She's been rabid about her support ever since the USA hosted the FIFA World Cup. And of course, she said, I couldn't miss the Germany and Ecuador game for some reason. She said, they put me up. So far, I had to use binoculars. The players looked like ants, but I still loved the live experience. And guess what? Most of the fans from around the world in the USA are craving. We put three choices for you. Was it corn dogs? Was it potato chips? Or was it ranch dressing? And the answer is ranch dressing, made with buttermilk and cream, and the soccer fans are loving it. So is Sabrina Carpenter at number 23. Okay, coming up, wait a minute, there's a problem with the wardrobe and Ariana Grande. What happened on stage? We were there. Let me report. Coming up.
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1: Weather. A beautiful Sunday in store for us with partly cloudy skies and highs near 80 degrees. Winds will be light from the east. Mostly sunny and warmer to start off your work week tomorrow. Temperatures look to reach back into the mid-80s. The warmth continues into Tuesday with clouds increasing throughout the day and a slight chance for showers and thunderstorms during the afternoon. Better chances for showers and thunderstorms across the state Wednesday as highs will be held in the upper 70s and low 80s due to cloudy skies. For Weather Watch 12, I'm meteorologist Chase Ropanak on Mix 96.
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6: Only two hits away from the Top 20 right here. Back into it, Rick Dees and Ariana Grande. Let me tell you what happened to her on stage after she gives you number 22. Hate That I Made You Love Me.

0: Ariana Grande eases up one more to number 22 on the countdown. Hate That I Made You Love Me. And she hated what happened on stage just a few days ago. She laughed it off, but she leaned down to pet one of her dogs. But the straps on her dress quickly slipped over her shoulders. The dress slipped down from the top and was exposed.
1: Oh, that's horrible.
0: She just laughed it off. She said that things happen. They do. On her Dangerous Woman tour, she's living up to the name of it. She's Ariana.

Oh, how about you, Noah Kahan, The Great Divide, on his world tour. Just down three this week, number 21 for Noah. He's had some interesting social media this week. He's urging fans in Philadelphia about restrooms, and I don't want to get into the particulars, but it is just very graphic. Noah Kahan, who, by the way, is also asking fans to stop stealing the road sign from his hometown in Stafford, Vermont.

0: Yeah, it is the sign in Stafford, Vermont. Beautiful place. And fans have stolen that sign so many times. Now Noah is saying, I will pay for the replacements, at least for a while. Okay, biggest 20 hits of the week. They're huge. Just for you. A new number one. Let's find out together. Next.
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0: All right, let's move right here. Number 20 on the countdown. That's where we are. Top 20. Rick Dees and Madonna joins Sabrina Carpenter. Bring your love.

0: talk about.
1: Oh, did you move to it? Sabrina Carpenter throws in her good friend Madonna, and they move it up one, number 20 on the countdown. Okay, number 19, let's keep it nonstop. She's back. Elizabeth Taylor is her favorite actress, and she sings about her, Taylor Swift.

And her name, Elizabeth Taylor. Violet blue eyes, 5'2" tall, and Taylor Swift loves her. And let's keep it nonstop up to number 18, Rick Dees with Teddy Swims, Mr. Know-It-All.

Mr. Know-It-All. Teddy Swims goes up to this week, number 18 on the countdown. This is it. A nonstop set with Rick Dees, number 17. Big stars love to record with this guy because he makes it fun in the studio. Bruno Mars.

0: just might.
1: Bruno Mars, 2 weeks, number 17 on the countdown. He says he does love the parody of I Just Might from the Cookie Monster. 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

0: 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Okay, the top 15 coming up. Is there a change at number one? Let's find out.
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11: Heartland weather. A beautiful Sunday in store for us with partly cloudy skies and highs near 80 degrees. Winds will be light from the east. Mostly sunny and warmer to start off your work week tomorrow. Temperatures look to reach back into the mid-80s. The warmth continues into Tuesday with clouds increasing throughout the day and a slight chance for showers and thunderstorms during the afternoon. Better chances for showers and thunderstorms across the state Wednesday as highs will be held in the upper 70s and low 80s due to cloudy skies. For Weather Watch 12, I'm meteorologist Chase Ropanak on Mix 96.
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0: Oh, it feels good to hear it again, too. It's One Republic. Counting Stars.

BTS Swim. All the way up to number 16 already for BTS. Enrique D's unveiling the biggest 15 hits of the week. It's called Hit the Wall. Gracie Abrams takes it up on to number 15.

0: And we asked Gracie about it. She said, I started to write a strummer, kind of an acoustic guitar song. I wanted to make one or two strummers. Next thing you know, I have hit the wall, and it's a hit at number 15, up to the biggest 14 hits of the week coming up. Wait a minute, a chance to win again on the Countdown Challenge. You can do this. Stay right here as we head for number one.
1: One, two, three.
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17: Heartland weather.
18: The beautiful Sunday in store for us with partly cloudy skies and highs near 80 degrees. Winds will be light from the east. Mostly sunny and warmer to start off your work week tomorrow. Temperatures look to reach back into the mid-80s. The warmth continues into Tuesday with clouds increasing throughout the day and a slight chance for showers and thunderstorms during the afternoon. Better chances for showers and thunderstorms across the state Wednesday as highs will be held in the upper 70s and low 80s due to cloudy skies. For WeatherWatch 12, I'm meteorologist Chase Ropanak on Mix 96.
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0: And let's get into it right here. It's a countdown bonus hit.
3: Counting down to number one.
0: And a hit that keeps on giving year after year. Kate Bush, Running Up That Hill.

0: If you love hit music, you found your place on the way to the biggest hit of the week. Well, let's get into it at number 14 on the countdown. Great title. When did you get so hot?
1: Oh, do it, Ricky. Do it, baby.

0: Oh, he loves being on the countdown. He told us, Alex Warren, Fever Dream, dropping just a bit, number 13 this week. He says, you know, I love one part about my live shows. When the confetti drops down, we have it raining down. No sparks flying, no pyrotechnics. We just rain confetti. And the audience goes crazy for Alex Warren and his confetti. His grandfather, Frank, hits the confetti button. I'm not kidding. Oh, yeah. Just a single confetti cannon can blast anywhere from 1 to 20 pounds of paper streamers in a half a second. And for the big stadium tours when they have multiple blasters simultaneously, that's 1 to 300 pounds of confetti at one time. And they love it. Okay, you ready for the biggest 10 hits of the week? They're ready for you. Coming back in seconds.
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11: A beautiful Sunday in store for us with partly cloudy skies and highs near 80 degrees. Winds will be light from the east. Mostly sunny and warmer to start off your work week tomorrow. Temperatures look to reach back into the mid-80s. The warmth continues into Tuesday with clouds increasing throughout the day and a slight chance for showers and thunderstorms during the afternoon. Better chances for showers and thunderstorms across the state Wednesday as highs will be held in the upper 70s and low 80s due to cloudy skies. For WeatherWatch 12, I'm meteorologist Chase Ropanak on Mix 96.
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0: Only two hits away from the top 10 right here. Number 12, that's where we are. Dominic Fike.
3: Baby.

0: say?
1: Pink Panthers. It's stateside featuring Zara Larsson. Oh, and how about this? Let's put it in the category of D's Sleaze. Well, look at this. D's Sleaze is finding out that bookings for Harry Styles tribute bands, not really Harry, but soundalikes, are up 600%. The House of Styles and Late Night Talking, these are different tribute bands. Fans started booking them for parties. They couldn't resist them, and they are making big money impersonating Harry Styles, including the Feather Boa, Harry Styles tribute bands. It's the way to make money, and they love it. And this year alone, we understand that 50 people have fainted at Harry Styles concerts. He's hot. And in the middle of D's Sleaze. Okay, the biggest 10 hits of the week coming up. Is there a new number one? Let's find out.
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One Republic need your love, and so many people need their Taylor Swift fix. Here she is at number 9. She's in Toy Story 5 in the soundtrack. This is it. I knew it. I knew you.

0: I knew it.
1: Taylor Swift already up two more. Probably heading for the top five next week. I knew it. I knew you from Toy Story 5. It is enormous. And up to number eight on the countdown, Rick Dees and Olivia Dean here. Former number one, So Easy to Fall in Love.
2: I could

Olivia Dean easing down just a bit. So Easy to Fall in Love, still number 8 on the countdown. And a hot Harry Styles who jokes with his audience. Wait till you hear what he did after he gives you number 7 on the countdown. American Girl.

0: Harry Styles going up one more this week. Number 7 on the countdown, American Girls. It's a huge hit for Harry. And he collapsed on stage and sent his fans into a panic. In front of a sold-out crowd at Wembley Stadium in London, there's Harry trying to do one of his signature moves, what he calls the whale move. We have a video of it at Rick.com. So Harry is doing the whale move. He mimics a whale spout, takes a sip of water, blows it out high as he can, and he accidentally choked on the water. He falls down on the stage. The crowd is going, Harry gets up, and he pauses, and he laughs, and so does his band. He pulled one over on the crowd at Wembley Stadium, sold out, did, what was it, 12 performances, each one in the heat? Amazing. Harry Styles. Okay, take the countdown challenge. You can do it again right now. Rigney is offering this incredible Amazon shopping spree, and this is all about Taylor Swift. Now listen, Taylor Swift has a chance to have another number one hit. This one from the Toy Story 5 soundtrack, I Knew It, I Knew You. That's her current hit on the way up. But can you name the other movies Taylor Swift created a song for? Was it The Hunger Games? Cats? Or Where the Crawdads Sing? Just go to Rick.com, take the countdown challenge. You can do it. You know all about Taylor Swift. Try it. R-I-C-K.com. Okay, the biggest 5 hits on the way. Is there a new number one? Get ready.
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8: A beautiful Sunday in store for us with partly cloudy skies and highs near 80 degrees. Winds will be light from the east. Mostly sunny and warmer to start off your work week tomorrow. Temperatures look to reach back into the mid-80s. The warmth continues into Tuesday with clouds increasing throughout the day and a slight chance for showers and thunderstorms during the afternoon. Better chances for showers and thunderstorms across the state Wednesday as highs will be held in the upper 70s and low 80s due to cloudy skies. For Weather Watch 12, I'm meteorologist Chase Ropanak on Mix 96.
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14: All right, here we go. One hit away from the top five at number six, Rick D's and Ella Langley, Shoes in Texas.

Ella Langley goes up one again. She's up and down, and this week up. Up one to number 6 choose in Texas, and let's choose the top 5 hits of the week. Here we go. Number 5 from Olivia Rodrigo, Drop Dead.

Olivia Rodrigo, whole study at number 5 on the countdown. Same as last week, Drop Dead. And at number 4, we're moving up quickly, Rick Dees and Sienna Spyro, Die on This Hill.

Sienna Spyro, number four on the countdown. She stays the same as last week. And Sienna says, you know, I never had any proper singing lessons. I just listened to other singers. I copied what they did. And she said, I thought I was a terrible singer. I had a

0: raspy voice, and next thing you know, I'm number four on the countdown to number one with Rick Dees. Another singer who has struggled with her voice is Miley Cyrus. She used to smoke, we understand, a pack of cigarettes a day. She stopped, and she says the raspiness has gone away. And we noticed biggest three hits of the week coming up, and one of them is number one.
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13: Heartland weather. The beautiful Sunday in store for us with partly cloudy skies and highs near 80 degrees. Winds will be light from the east. Mostly sunny and warmer to start off your work week tomorrow. Temperatures look to reach back into the mid-80s. The warmth continues into Tuesday with clouds increasing throughout the day and a slight chance for showers and thunderstorms during the afternoon. Better chances for showers and thunderstorms across the state Wednesday as highs will be held in the upper 70s and low 80s due to cloudy skies. For WeatherWatch 12, I'm meteorologist Chase Wopenack on Mix 96.
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0: Lady Gaga.

Bruno Mars, Risk It All on the countdown. He starts out his show, his live performances, with Risk It All. The crowds, especially the front row, loves it when he moves to Risk It All. 2 weeks at number three on the countdown. Okay, number two. This is the Johnny remix of Tame Impala, Dracula.

remix of Dracula. Johnny, of course, helps them push it up to number two on the countdown. They didn't quite hit number one, but they just jumped way up to number two. So let's see what happens. How about this? Miley Cyrus. We had just mentioned Miley's voice. The same voice that took this hit all the way to number one. Remember the video where she's scantily clad on a wrecking ball? Here she goes.

Wrecking Ball. Miley Cyrus took it to number one. Do you remember? How about you, Miley, getting your own Barbie doll? 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So be on the lookout if you're a collector. They're not priceless, but close. We are close to the biggest hit of the week. Number one, next. Only one hit.

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11: Heartland weather. A beautiful Sunday in store for us with partly cloudy skies and highs near 80 degrees. Winds will be light from the east. Mostly sunny and warmer to start off your work week tomorrow. Temperatures look to reach back into the mid-80s. The warmth continues into Tuesday with clouds increasing throughout the day and a slight chance for showers and thunderstorms during the afternoon. Better chances for showers and thunderstorms across the state Wednesday as highs will be held in the upper 70s and low 80s due to cloudy skies. For WeatherWatch 12, I'm meteorologist Chase Ropanak on Mix 96.
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15: Oh, look at this. Number one on the countdown from an actual model. This week's number one artist just signed a big deal to model for Valentino and Gucci. He also has that humorous part of his wit that says, maybe I should do my first modeling session in a red felt G-string. Yeah, right. But now, with Taylor Swift as a big number one fan, invited to weddings, and the world has an obsession with this male model superstar, he is S-O-M-B-R, Somber. Number one again this week with Home Wrecker.

0: Yes, it's 2 weeks in a row for Somber Home Wrecker. Number one for 2 weeks. Back next week to spar with Olivia Rodrigo, Harry Styles, moving up quickly, Bruno Mars, Tame Impala. We'll see what happens. And make sure you download the incredible app Rick D's Hit Music. 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It's free, 5-star rated. 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God bless you for being here. So much fun. 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
8: Heartland Weather.
9: A beautiful Sunday in store for us with partly cloudy skies and highs near 80 degrees. Winds will be light from the east. Mostly sunny and warmer to start off your work week tomorrow. Temperatures look to reach back into the mid-80s. The warmth continues into Tuesday with clouds increasing throughout the day and a slight chance for showers and thunderstorms during the afternoon. Better chances for showers and thunderstorms across the state Wednesday as highs will be held in the upper 70s and low 80s due to cloudy skies. For WeatherWatch 12, I'm meteorologist Chase Ropanak on Mix 96.
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0: There you go, some Ed Sheeran there. Jerry Dixon inside your weekend right now, and hope you're having a great Sunday. More music on the way. Lots of great things going on all weekend long. And of course, we are your weekend soundtrack.
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3: Heartland Weather.
4: A beautiful Sunday in store for us with partly cloudy skies and highs near 80 degrees. Winds will be light from the east. Mostly sunny and warmer to start off your work week tomorrow. Temperatures look to reach back into the mid-80s. The warmth continues into Tuesday with clouds increasing throughout the day and a slight chance for showers and thunderstorms during the afternoon. Better chances for showers and thunderstorms across the state Wednesday as highs will be held in the upper 70s and low 80s due to cloudy skies. For Weather Watch 12, I'm meteorologist Chase Ropanak on Mix 96.
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0: All right, if you're a Justin Bieber fan, well, they believe that he is gearing up to announce a new tour. But a source from TMZ learned that's not happening. I think the quote was, no tour for me. I got all my swag at home. Well, on his website, it appears he's gearing up for a tour. The website now features a tour page. Believers are starting to believe that Justin is gearing up for the new tour. Justin's website is created that tab. We're told it is all smoke. As soon as more information on that tour drops, we'll let you know.
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12: A beautiful Sunday in store for us with partly cloudy skies and highs near 80 degrees. Winds will be light from the east. Mostly sunny and warmer to start off your work week tomorrow. Temperatures look to reach back into the mid-80s. The warmth continues into Tuesday with clouds increasing throughout the day and a slight chance for showers and thunderstorms during the afternoon. Better chances for showers and thunderstorms across the state Wednesday as highs will be held in the upper 70s and low 80s due to cloudy skies. For Weather Watch 12, I'm meteorologist Chase Ropanak on Mix 96.
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0: There you go, some Maroon 5 to get you going on your Sunday. Yeah, that's going to do it for me. Jerry Dixon wrapping things up. Have yourself a great Sunday night. And, yeah, finish off the fireworks. Yeah, you might as well. Yeah, all right. Be good. Have yourself a great rest of the weekend. I'll see you next weekend.
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10: Heartland Weather.
11: A beautiful Sunday in store for us with partly cloudy skies and highs near 80 degrees. Winds will be light from the east. Mostly sunny and warmer to start off your work week tomorrow. Temperatures look to reach back into the mid-80s. The warmth continues into Tuesday with clouds increasing throughout the day and a slight chance for showers and thunderstorms during the afternoon. Better chances for showers and thunderstorms across the state Wednesday as highs will be held in the upper 70s and low 80s due to cloudy skies. For WeatherWatch 12, I'm meteorologist Chase Ropanak on Mix 96.
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0: big performance over the weekend at Wembley. What a great place that would be to see Harry Styles. That one's as it was. Apparently on stage, he was having some nice words to say about Taylor Swift and the wedding, and also his former bandmates with One Direction. Stay close. Got Ariana Grande coming up and Pink.
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3: Heartland Weather. A beautiful Sunday in store for us with partly cloudy skies and highs near 80 degrees. Winds will be light from the east. Mostly sunny and warmer to start off your work week tomorrow. Temperatures look to reach back into the mid-80s. The warmth continues into Tuesday with clouds increasing throughout the day and a slight chance for showers and thunderstorms during the afternoon. Better chances for showers and thunderstorms across the state Wednesday as highs will be held in the upper 70s and low 80s due to cloudy skies. For WeatherWatch 12, I'm meteorologist Chase Ropanak on Mix 96.
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9: Heartland Weather. A beautiful Sunday in store for us with partly cloudy skies and highs near 80 degrees. Winds will be light from the east. Mostly sunny and warmer to start off your work week tomorrow. Temperatures look to reach back into the mid-80s. The warmth continues into Tuesday with clouds increasing throughout the day and a slight chance for showers and thunderstorms during the afternoon. Better chances for showers and thunderstorms across the state Wednesday as highs will be held in the upper 70s and low 80s due to cloudy skies. For WeatherWatch 12, I'm meteorologist Chase Ropanak on Mix 96.
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0: does One Republican need your love? Before that, some TLC, and you know, the Bio musical is out just a couple of days ago. Would love to see that from those guys. No scrubs with TLC before some One Republic. Stay close. We've got all your favorites for your holiday weekend. Neon Trees on the way. Also got Justin Bieber and the latest, teaming up Madonna and Sabrina Carpenter.
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15: Heartland weather. Mostly clear skies with calm winds will create some areas of patchy fog tonight. Otherwise, lows will be back in the mid-50s. Lots of sunshine across the state tomorrow will warm us back up into the mid-80s with winds light and variable to start off the work week. Partly cloudy Tuesday with a few thunderstorms possible late towards sunset north of Highway 8. There will be plenty of dry hours throughout the day with highs in the mid-80s. Better chances for showers and thunderstorms Wednesday as skies cloud over, keeping highs in the mid to upper 70s. For WeatherWatch 12, I'm meteorologist Chase Ropenack on Mix 96.
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0: 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On the way, Post Malone.
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9: Mostly clear skies with calm winds will create some areas of patchy fog tonight. Otherwise, lows will be back in the mid-50s. Lots of sunshine across the state tomorrow will warm us back up into the mid-80s with winds light and variable to start off the work week. Partly cloudy Tuesday with a few thunderstorms possible late towards sunset north of Highway 8. There will be plenty of dry hours throughout the day with highs in the mid-80s. Better chances for showers and thunderstorms Wednesday as skies cloud over, keeping highs in the mid to upper 70s. For Weather Watch 12, I'm meteorologist Chase Ropenack on Mix 96.
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0: That is Sienna Spiro and Die on This Hill. Before that, Maroon 5 in London this weekend, touring with One Republic. Can you imagine that? Just London, that went too. Hey, stick around. I got Ellie Goulding, Glass Animals, and Olivia Rodrigo coming up.
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2: Mostly clear skies with calm winds will create some areas of patchy fog tonight. Otherwise, lows will be back in the mid-50s. Lots of sunshine across the state tomorrow will warm us back up into the mid-80s with winds light and variable to start off the work week. Partly cloudy Tuesday with a few thunderstorms possible late towards sunset north of Highway 8. There will be plenty of dry hours throughout the day with highs in the mid-80s. Better chances for showers and thunderstorms Wednesday as skies cloud over, keeping highs in the mid to upper 70s. For Weather Watch 12, I'm meteorologist Chase Ropenack on Mix 96.
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0: 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Have you seen the video for that? 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Hey, stay close. Got Kings of Leon and Tame Impala.
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4: Heartland Weather.
5: Mostly clear skies with calm winds will create some areas of patchy fog tonight. Otherwise, lows will be back in the mid-50s. Lots of sunshine across the state tomorrow will warm us back up into the mid-80s with winds light and variable to start off the work week. Partly cloudy Tuesday with a few thunderstorms possible late towards sunset north of Highway 8. There will be plenty of dry hours throughout the day with highs in the mid-80s. Better chances for showers and thunderstorms Wednesday as skies cloud over, keeping highs in the mid to upper 70s. For Weather Watch 12, I'm meteorologist Chase Ropenack on Mix 96.
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0: Sabrina Carpenter Espresso, one of the celebrities along with Dua Lipa, spotted in New York this weekend. Wondering if they were on the big guest list for the wedding, you think? I'm sure we'll get more reports as the week goes on as to who was there, who was in attendance. Paul McCartney sang, Stevie Nicks sang. Sounds like an amazing, amazing wedding and cannot wait to see more. On the way, Somber and Fountains of Wayne.
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6: Heartland weather.
7: Mostly clear skies with calm winds will create some areas of patchy fog tonight. Otherwise, lows will be back in the mid-50s. Lots of sunshine across the state tomorrow will warm us back up into the mid-80s with winds light and variable to start off the work week. Partly cloudy Tuesday with a few thunderstorms possible late towards sunset north of Highway 8. There will be plenty of dry hours throughout the day with highs in the mid-80s. Better chances for showers and thunderstorms Wednesday as skies cloud over, keeping highs in the mid to upper 70s. For Weather Watch 12, I'm meteorologist Chase Ropenack on Mix 96.
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9: Heartland weather. Mostly clear skies with calm winds will create some areas of patchy fog tonight. Otherwise, lows will be back in the mid-50s. Lots of sunshine across the state tomorrow will warm us back up into the mid-80s with winds light and variable to start off the work week. Partly cloudy Tuesday with a few thunderstorms possible late towards sunset north of Highway 8. There will be plenty of dry hours throughout the day with highs in the mid-80s. Better chances for showers and thunderstorms Wednesday as skies cloud over, keeping highs in the mid to upper 70s. For Weather Watch 12, I'm meteorologist Chase Ropenack on Mix 9.

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1: Ready? You ready for this? Woo! Counting down and down, down.
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4: Well, this is it. Rigby's giving you every hit right here in one place. Oh, wait a minute. Harry Styles tried to pull off a joke that sent his fans into a panic. What happened? We have it on D's Sleaze. Are you listening? Wait, don't make me spank you.
5: Ow!
4: Okay.
5: Oh, ho, ho, ho.
4: Yeah, okay. Ariana Grande has a terrible mistake happen on stage with her wardrobe. We'll get into it. Let's get into last week's top five hits. At number five, moving up quickly, Olivia Rodrigo. Breathing down Olivia's neck, it's Sienna Spiro at number four.

out of Hawaii. Here's Bruno Mars at number 3. And she was at number 1 for many, many weeks. Olivia Dean at number

it feels like number one, and it was. Somber, home wrecker all the way to number one last week. Can he defend it this week? He's up against Bruno Mars, Olivia Rodrigo, Harry Styles, and Rick Dees every week posting three potential hits at Rick.com. That's R-I-C-K.com. Come in, take the countdown quiz, get in on the countdown challenge and everything else. You can win. Plus, choose what you think is the best hit of the three. And here's your choice this week. We call it the sure shot. Ella Langley, after her huge success from Choose in Texas, back with a sure shot called Be Her. Listen.

Oh, Ella Langley is back. Be Her, the sure shot on the countdown, and Choose in Texas got rated by fans and critics as one of the best three songs of the year 2026. Way to go, Ella. Let's go all the way to the top of the countdown, starting here at number 40, Justin Bieber, Daisies.

0: There may never be another title like this one again. Mutt. Leon Thomas, number 39 on the countdown. Leon says he wants you to dance with him if you come to his tour. He jokes with the crowd that he doesn't want to be the only one sweating. So he says, get up, dance, let me do it.
1: I'll get it, Ricky.
0: Yeah.
1: Get it, Ricky, baby.
0: Leon Thomas. Okay, the biggest hits in the weekend. Wait a minute, I couldn't believe this came out this week, so we put it in the category of
2: believe it or don't.
0: Well, we heard from Miley Cyrus this week. She says, what is the medicine that helps keep me grounded and sober? Gardening. She says, I planted some tomatoes, and they grew up to be the most incredible beefsteak tomatoes ever. Put one of those sliced fresh off the vine on a chili cheeseburger with bacon and mayonnaise, and you have, are you ready? 2,000 calories, and it takes me away. Miley Cyrus, her medicine is gardening. What's yours? I have a friend who does the New York Times crossword puzzle. His name is Dave. And he solves the New York Times crossword puzzle every day of his life. And his record is 48 seconds. Can you imagine? Luckily, he's a vascular surgeon and he's brilliant. Miley Cyrus and my friend Dave and their medicine. What's yours? Right here as we head for number one.
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14: Mostly clear skies with calm winds will create some areas of patchy fog tonight. Otherwise, lows will be back in the mid-50s. Lots of sunshine across the state tomorrow will warm us back up into the mid-80s with winds light and variable to start off the work week. Partly cloudy Tuesday with a few thunderstorms possible late towards sunset north of Highway 8. There will be plenty of dry hours throughout the day with highs in the mid-80s. Better chances for showers and thunderstorms Wednesday as skies cloud over, keeping highs in the mid to upper 70s. For WeatherWatch 12, I'm meteorologist Chase Ropenack on Mix 96.
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17: Are you ready to shimmer? 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Number 38, Rick D's and Megan Trainor.

Don't you love these two together? It's Bloodline. Jelly Roll joining Alex Warren. 2 weeks, number 37 on the countdown. Let's keep it nonstop. Reek Knees and Stella Lefty's first visit to the countdown becomes the highest debut of the week. It's number 36, called Boston. On a train.

0: Della Lefty. That's her name, not actually. But Boston debuts at number 36 for Stella. Her real name is Stella Lefkowski. And she says, I can't put that out. Stella Lefkowski becomes Stella Lefty and has the highest debut at number 36 on the countdown. Okay, Rigney's offering this, the amazing Amazon shopping spree. You can do it. And here's the question. Taylor Swift has a hit in the new Toy Story 5 movie, but it's not her number one movie song. Okay, so can you name the other movies for which Taylor Swift created a song? Were the other movies The Hunger Games? Was it Cats? Or was it Where the Crawdads Sing? Or was it all of these movies, other movies in which Taylor Swift created a song for the soundtrack? Hunger Games, Cats, or Where the Crawdads Sing? Or all of them? Let me know. Just click Rick, R-I-C-K.com. It's the Countdown Challenge. Can't miss it. Also, while you're thinking about it, go to the App Store, download Rick D's Hit Music. 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Are you kidding? It's free. 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We've rated every hit, and they all get bigger. Back with some D's sleaze you won't believe. Coming up next in seconds as we head for number one.
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11: Heartland Weather. Mostly clear skies with calm winds will create some areas of patchy fog tonight. Otherwise, lows will be back in the mid-50s. Lots of sunshine across the state tomorrow will warm us back up into the mid-80s with winds light and variable to start off the work week. Partly cloudy Tuesday with a few thunderstorms possible late towards sunset north of Highway 8. There will be plenty of dry hours throughout the day with highs in the mid-80s. Better chances for showers and thunderstorms Wednesday as skies cloud over, keeping highs in the mid to upper 70s. For WeatherWatch 12, I'm meteorologist Chase Ropenack on Mix 96.
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13: Dees. 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

Well, she wants to know, where is my husband? Ray dipping a bit, number 35 on the countdown. And by the way, Ray is listening now. Thank you so much, Ray. Rick Dees, number 34 on the countdown, Yukon. It's very successful Hailey Bieber's husband, Justin Bieber. Rick.

0: Yukon. He's Justin Bieber, dropping just one this week, number 34 on the countdown. You can get his swag called Live at Coachella. He did an incredible performance at Coachella 2026. He has the swag, a live album. You can see it all. We have a link at rick.com, R-I-C-K.com. He's a big fan of the Toronto Maple Leafs, too. In fact, Justin says,
1: oh, man, the child in me is ecstatic right now. I've been a Leafs fan since I was just a little boy.
0: Oh, yes, he loves the Maple Leafs, and he's a very good skater. We've seen it. The hottest hits of the week coming up.
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5: Heartland West.
6: Mostly clear skies with calm winds will create some areas of patchy fog tonight. Otherwise, lows will be back in the mid-50s. Lots of sunshine across the state tomorrow will warm us back up into the mid-80s with winds light and variable to start off the work week. Partly cloudy Tuesday with a few thunderstorms possible late towards sunset north of Highway 8. There will be plenty of dry hours throughout the day with highs in the mid-80s. Better chances for showers and thunderstorms Wednesday as skies cloud over, keeping highs in the mid to upper 70s. For WeatherWatch 12, I'm meteorologist Chase Ropenack on Mix 96.
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12: And already up to number 33 on the countdown, it is Rick Dees. And Niall Oren says the entire Dinner Party album, which is very successful, came from the way he met his longtime girlfriend, Amelia Woolley. So here's a peek into his personal life. Niall Oren tastes so good.

When my hands aren't wrapped around you, I can't fall asleep. Nile Horan tastes so good. Moving up one, number 33 on the countdown. Up to number 32, she took it to number one. Olivia Dean, Man, I Need.

Oh, she gets to the point, doesn't she? Olivia Dean, 2 weeks, number 32, Man I Need. And this is it, the biggest jumper on the countdown this week. Congratulations, Malcolm Todd, who is an incredible guitarist. In fact, he just unpacked 8 of his favorite guitars at his new home in Los Angeles. Earrings, number 31.